Baku speaking. Hello, dear listeners. You are tuned into Azerbaijan International Radio. They are starting our English broadcast from the capital, Baku. Welcome you to our analytic program.

0: Hello dear listeners, International Radio presents the news. In the studio are Aytaç Bahtiyarlı
1: and Devşi Mirzay. First, the headlines.
0: Speaker of the Milli Meclis, Sahiba Gafarova, has held a number of meetings within the framework of her working visit to Uzbekistan.
1: The 18th annual meeting of the Trasteca Intergovernmental Commission is being held in Astana.
0: A Russian wheat has been delivered to Armenia via transit through the territory of Azerbaijan.
1: And now, in more detail. Speaking of the Milli Meclis, Sahiba Gafarova has paid a working visit to the city of Bukhara in Uzbekistan. Within the framework of the visit, separate meetings were held with chairperson of the Senate of the Ali Majlis of Uzbekistan, Tanzila Narbayeva, deputy speaker of the Federal National Council of the United Arab Emirates, Maryam Majid bin Zaniya, and chairperson of the Majlis of Turkmenistan, Dunya Gozal Ulmanova. Besides, noted that the high-level political dialogue between the heads of state plays an important role in strengthening bilateral relations.
0: The personal commitment of Azerbaijani President Ilham Aliyev to the idea of Turkic unity creates a solid foundation for future consolidation within the Organization of Turkic States. This was stated by the Secretary General of the Organization of Turkic States, Kubal Yeçbek Ömer Aliyev. It should be noted that an informal summit is being held in Turkestan today. Ahead of the summit, Ömer Aliyev also recalled President Ilham Aliyev's speech delivered during the inauguration ceremony on February 14, 2024. The Organization of Turkic States is the main international organization for us because this is our family. We have no other family. Our family is the Turkic world.
1: The 18th annual meeting of the Trasteca Intergovernmental Commission is being held in Astana. Delegations from participating countries, representatives of the Permanent Secretariat of the Trasteca Intergovernmental Commission, observer countries, as well as international organizations and partners are attending the event. Among them are Azerbaijan, Armenia, Bulgaria, Georgia, Iran, Kazakhstan, Kyrgyzstan, Moldova, Romania, Tajikistan, Turkmenistan, Turkey, Uzbekistan, and Ukraine.
0: Today, another 112 families are returning to their native lands. At this stage, five families consisting of 26 people have been sent to the city of Zengilan. Meanwhile, 107 families comprising 453 people are returning to the village of Şükürbeyli in Cebrail.
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0: Casting has presented another historical film to viewers within the framework of the History of the Maimond project, the documentary film The Gulistan Treaty. The screenwriter and producer of the film is Sakawat Sahil, while the director is Ramina Garayeva. The film's story tells about the Gulistan Treaty, signed on October 12, 1813, between the Russian Empire and the Qajar state. The events that took place during the First Russian-Iranian War, which lasted from 1804 to 1813, are also reflected in the film.
1: Another shipment of Russian wheat has been sent to Armenia via transit through the territory of Azerbaijan. The wheat shipment, consisting of 14 wagons and wing, 977 tons, departed today from the Balajar station toward Büyükkesik. It should be noted that so far more than 27,000 tons of grain, over 4,000 tons of fertilizer, 133 tons of aluminium, and 68 tons of buckwheat have been transported from Russia to Armenia through Azerbaijan in transit.
0: In order to ensure inclusivity and equal opportunities for WOF 13 participants, special operational support services will be organized. In Zone A of the forum area, an initial technical inspection and support service for wheelchairs will operate. Portable power stations will also be provided upon request for users of electric mobility devices. Special wristbands will be distributed for visually impaired participants. In addition, a special room has been allocated in Zone S for the provision of first medical aid. International Radio presented the news.

0: The Revival of Zengelan from Historic Victory to a Strategic Hub. Today, as is the case with Azerbaijan's other territories liberated from the occupation, Zengelan is being rapidly restored and transformed into one of the most modern cities in the region. Beginning with smart village projects, the great return process is continuing through the construction of city center in line with modern standards. The implemented projects are not merely part of restoration process, they also lay the foundation for a lifestyle enriched with technological advantages in the liberated territories. The strategic geographical location of Zengelan indicates that in the near future it will become one of the region's major transportation and logistics centers. In particular, the opening of Zengezur Corridor will elevate the geopolitical and economic importance of Zengelan to the global level. This corridor will not only connect mainland Azerbaijan with Nakhchivan, but will also serve as a new, shorter and more efficient transportation artery between East and West. As President Ilham Aliyev stated during his meeting with the residents of Zengelan, this corridor will become an essential part of both the East, West and North South transportation routes.
1: Ermənistanla burada sərhəd açılandan sonra, Zengezur dəhlizi açılandan sonra,
2: After the border with Armenia is opened here and the Zengezur corridor is launched, Zengelan will effectively become the only district of our country to have border crossing points with two neighboring states. Just imagine how significant that is. Because this is both the East-West corridor, the route extending from Nakhchivan to Turkey and then to Europe, and the North-South corridor from Zengelan through Agban to Iran and the Persian Gulf, and from here through Nakhchivan to Julfa, again reaching the Persian Gulf. This will become an international center, an irreplaceable center.
0: The transportation, logistics, and infrastructure projects currently being implemented in Zengelan

0: and are of particular importance in transforming not only Azerbaijan, but also the entire region into one of the key transportation hubs. In this regard, Zengelan is expected to become one of the main centers for international freight, transportation, and regional economic relations. Touching upon this issue, head of department at the Center for Analysis of International Relations, Javid Valiyev, said.
1: Zengezur Corridor is an important part of the Middle Corridor, and Zengelan is its gateway. Therefore, the strategic importance of Zengelan isn't limited only to Azerbaijan and the region. It's also highly significant for the north, south, and east-west transportation routes. From this perspective, the security of Zengelan, its reconstruction process, and its socio-economic prosperity will all serve this purpose.
0: Yes, Azerbaijan has already entered a new historical era. As a result of the strength of our state, the unity of our people, and the determined policy of the Supreme Commander-in-Chief, our country has become the main center of political, economic, and military power in the region. Today, the reconstruction and development work being carried out in the liberated territories is the clearest indication that Azerbaijan's future will be stronger, safer, and more prosperous. Zengelan, in particular, is becoming one of the new symbols of powerful Azerbaijan and its great development.
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Azerbaijan is an inseparable part of SOAP. Global SOAP platform non-governmental organization first General Assembly was held in Baku. This is an historical event for world civil society. The event, which is held with participation of the representative from more than 140 countries, is an important platform for the international management. Global SOAP non-governmental organization platform first assembly is transforming the role of Azerbaijan as being just a host country into an intellectual hub of global discussions. President Assistant Hikmet Hajiyev defined clearly this movement's ideological column in his speech. As President Assistant emphasized, Azerbaijan considers itself an inseparable part of South Caucasus. We are part of global thought in terms of geographical, historical, cultural factors. Because during its independence and generally throughout its history, Azerbaijan has overcome these difficulties. Hikmet Hajiyev, who emphasized especially colonialism and neocolonialism issues, said, "The global south plays a significant role on the global stage. Azerbaijan considers itself part of global south, both geographically, historically and culturally, as well as through shared fates. Countries in the global south have faced many difficulties and challenges throughout history, and this is a wound of humanity. Unfortunately, however, this practice continues to exist globally, taking on new forms and manifestation. During its chairmanship of non-aligned movement from 2019-2022, Azerbaijan identified the fight against neocolonialism as one of the key priorities. Azerbaijan's position is firm. As the new world order takes shape, equitable geographical representation must be ensured, and the global south must be beyond its role as a bystander."

0: Dünyaya açılan pencere, Beynəlxalq Radio.
1: Dear listeners, we are now presenting the 8th episode of our Book 13th program. Since the mid-1990s, multilateral and bilateral actors have largely deprioritized housing supply investments, focusing instead on demand-side interventions. Although development banks increasingly recognize the need to finance supply-side solutions, current investments remain limited. Redirecting international support toward inclusive, adequate and sustainable housing, especially for low-income and vulnerable groups in rapidly urbanizing and crisis-affected contexts, is now essential. Rebalancing the multi-tiered architecture of housing finance is therefore essential to a new deal for adequate, inclusive and resilient housing. This requires coherent regulatory frameworks that curb speculative investment, align monetary and macro-prudential tools with affordability goals, and mobilize land use, planning, taxation and construction standards in support of housing systems that function for all. Better data is indispensable. Strengthening housing market intelligence, integrating micro and macro-prudential regulation, and establishing regulatory sandboxes for non-conventional housing finance can expand access for lower income and vulnerable groups who remain excluded from mortgage markets. Public finance, when strategically targeted through subsidies, land, infrastructure, or blended instruments, can unlock supply, reduce costs, and incentivize inclusive and equitable access to adequate housing, particularly for low-income and undeserved groups. To be effective, these interventions must be integrated within broader urban planning, land management, and municipal finance frameworks. Private finance can play an essential role, particularly in scaling affordable housing supply for lower income and poor households. In order to fully leverage its potential, governments should diversify housing finance instruments along the value chain, improving access to construction finance for SMEs, developing longer-term capital markets, and de-risking investment. Public-private partnerships, when well designed, can bridge gaps in both supply and affordability.